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0: on Independent Music Radio, WNRN. That was Arlo Parks with Two Sided. We had St. Paul and the Broken Bones playing The Last Dance. Matthew E. White did Cool Out, featuring Natalie Prass from That Richmond Native. And starting out that set was Juliana Riolino with Like a Rembrandt. Every weekend you can join us for Bluegrass Sunday Morning, where host Rusty Simpre brings you the best in bluegrass past, present, and future. Our WNRN tradition happens each Sunday morning from 7 to 11 a.m., and that's Bluegrass Sunday Morning on Independent Music Radio. 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
2: 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I'm Chris Elliott from the Albemarle County Rotary Club, here together on WNRN.
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0: 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We have a pretty good in-studio session with them recorded in Charlottesville at the Front Porch. 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In Richmond, you'll find WNRN at 88.5. Good morning, I'm Bob Masago. Thanks for joining us. It's New Music Tuesday. And you know what that means, don't you? It means that we've got some tracks we've never played before that'll be coming up as the day unfolds. Now, this hour, we're going to hear some tunes from The Beths, a band that'll be joining us at Red Wing Roots. Also, a new one from Tom Misch, next on WNRN. 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

0: Ambulance Burlesque at the Southern Cafe and Music Hall on the 22nd. All Them Witches at the Norva on October 15th. The Furious Bongos Frank Zappa Tribute, that's happening at Beacon Theater on May 16th. And the WNRN Presents show, Band of Horses and Dinosaur Jr. at Lewis Ginner Botanical Gardens on July 14th. 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

0: and the Strangers from 2015's Paradise. Shaky Graves with Dearly Departed. It was Esme Patterson on that track. It's from And the War Came. And Spill Tab's Roamer is a new one from Angle, Angle, Angle. Lumineers are our featured band on A Decade of Difference here on WNRN. We'll hear from them in 15 or 20 minutes. 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

0: Modest Mouse on WNRN. They'll be playing at the Dome by Rudder Mills in Virginia Beach on June 7th. That's a new one from An Eraser and a Maze. Their album's coming out just a few days before that show. We heard Picking Dragon's Pockets. Caleb Caudill from his Heavy Thrill album coming out on June 5th. We heard Slow Growth. Wet Leg with Chase Lounge from the Wet Leg album. And Cutworm's Long Weekend got us started from the new Transmitter release. Lumineers are up next on A Decade of Difference on WNRN. 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
0: It's A Decade of Difference on WNRN, supported by Bank of the James, where community and banking come together. As we look back to 2022, part of our 30th anniversary celebration, we find that the Lumineers were just about 10 years old that year, although their roots go back farther. Lumineers broke through in 2012. The band traces its roots back to 2005 when Wesley Schultz and Jeremiah Freitas began working together in New York City bands. By 2009, the bandmates moved on to Denver, where they collected the rest of the band that would be the Lumineers. Continuing their migration, the band went to Seattle to record their first album, The Lumineers. The single Ho Hey preceded the album, and its success paved the way for the album to reach number 2 on the Billboard charts and also earned the band 2 Grammy nominations. Lumineers were able to continue the success of their 2012 initial release with a 2-year worldwide tour and a following album, Cleopatra, that debuted at number 1 on the charts and earned another Grammy nomination for the band. Well, let's go back and hear Ho Hey. It's the Lumineers from their self-titled album from 2012 on A Decade of Difference on WNRN.

0: Future Soul is the title track from the new album from Tedeschi Trucks Band, and you heard it here on WNRN, which you'll find in Henrico at 88.5. Tedeschi Trucks playing in the Commonwealth over the summer. They'll be at Wolf Trap in Vienna in August on the 28th and 29th. They'll also be at Floyd Fest. That's happening July 22nd through the 26th. Lillian Madeline with Can't Help the Way I Feel, going back to 2019's Canterbury Girls to start our hour on WNRN. Good morning, I'm Bob Masalgo. Thanks so much for listening today. It's the Lumineers, featured on A Decade of Difference. 2022, which is our theme week as part of our 30th anniversary celebration, was their 10th anniversary. We'll hear another track from the band, one of the hardest working touring bands around. We'll talk more about some of the big, big tours they've had over the past few years as we return to A Decade of Difference. Before that, we've got new music from Commonwealth artist Bruce Hornsby coming up in our next set. We'll also hear a new one from Juliana Riolino, and a new one from Wes Parker's coming up next on WNRN. 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
0: Wes Parker is a Commonwealth artist out of Richmond. We enjoyed meeting him and hearing from him at our Commonwealth Holiday Showcase this past year. He's got a new album coming out on June 5th called Super Rare. Here's Bad Doggy on WNRN.

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0: Hold on, Hourglass, new from Devin Gilfillian on Time Will Tell, which is coming out towards the end of June, and Commonwealth Music, going back a few years for Lowland Hum, band out of Charlottesville, to hear Salzburg Summer from the Glyphonic album. Good morning, it's WNRN, celebrating our 30th anniversary of serving the Commonwealth. You'll find us at 94.3 in the Shenandoah Valley, including Spring Hill and Stewart's Draft. I'm Bob Masalgo, and I hope you enjoyed yesterday as much as I did. I got rained on for like 2 or 3 hours. It felt really good. It's been so long since I felt that much rain. And I hope you got some too, because we need rain right now. Johnny Blue Skies has got a track for us in our next set, but we also have a premiere coming up. We'll be back with a New Music Tuesday premiere next on WNRN.
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0: 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We're going to hear a new track from an artist that will be joining us at Red Wing Roots Music Festival next month. Cat Clyde is a Canadian singer-songwriter with a new album called Mud, Blood, Bone. Let's hear Man's World on New Music Tuesday on WNRN.

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0: Ride Lonesome, Beck, and Yeah Yeah Yeahs, Spitting Off the Edge of the World, featuring Perfume Genius on WNRN. Good morning, it's Zoe, and coming up, I've got new Charlie Crockett. We're going to take things back to 1994 for some Oasis, but first, we've got Death Cab for Cutie coming up next.
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4: 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Patrick Henry's Red Hill in Brookneal, Virginia, presenting the original play, O. Henry, A Revolutionary Life, written by Donna Lynn Davis and produced for America's 250th anniversary. 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

0: That's Eller with Missing Kid. We also heard from Harrisonburg band Illiterate Light, Sometimes Love Takes So Long. 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Good morning, it's Zoe, and today is New Music Tuesday, the day that we dedicate to adding new tracks to our playlist. I've got a new one from The Strokes coming up in a little bit that I'm super excited to play for you. But first, I've got Richmond band Hot Spit on the way.
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0: Chance to Bleed by Kurt Vile, who will be performing with the Violators at the National in Richmond on November 23rd for a WNRN Presents event. 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

0: Hope is the new album from Angelique Kidjo. That was Oyaya featuring Nile Rodgers and Iza. 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

0: expert in a dying field. They've released their latest album, Straight Line Was a Lie, last year. We're going to hear from that just after the break.
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3: 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I'm Amy Kim from the Greater Richmond Bar Foundation, here together on WNRN.
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0: Yumi Zuma's latest album, No Love Lost to Kindness, is where you can listen to that song, Blister. Jeb Lloyd Nichols and the Westwood All-Stars before that. And we started things off with the Beths, Till My Heart Stops. They'll be performing at Red Wing Roots Music Festival in Mount Solon, June 19th to the 21st. WNRN staff and volunteers will also be there. We'll be managing both beer gardens, and all of the proceeds from those beer gardens go to support independent music radio, WNRN. I would love to say hi if you're there, so be sure to stop by the beer garden. We'll also be presenting the Root Stage, which features Palmyra, Widow's Peak, New Planets, The Revelers, Aaron Lunsford, and more. We'll also be having a handful of member-exclusive activities throughout the festival, so keep an eye on your member list email to be a part of the fun at Red Wing Roots Music Festival.
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0: Aaron Lee Tasden's new album, Get Over It, Underdog, comes out June 17th. Here's the latest single, Lost and Alone, on WNRN.

0: That's a live in-studio performance of Tooth and Nail from Lord Nelson, recorded in March of 2022 at Martin Luther King Jr. Performing Arts Center in Charlottesville and featured on In-Studio at WNRN Volume 10. 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

What if I told you, January 10th of 2022, the world's first successful heart transplant from a pig to a human patient is reported at the University of Maryland Medical Center? December 13th, the Department of Energy announced U.S. scientists have made the first net gain of energy from a fusion power experiment. Celebrating 30 years of listener-supported independent music radio, this is WNRN.

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1: I'm Robin LeBlanc. I'm the vice president of CARE.
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1: Our biggest event every year is the Martin Luther King Jr. Community Parade. Anybody can come to that parade as long as they are willing to set aside white supremacy, homophobia, what have you. We also have the Reading in Color program. There were not a lot of resources at some of the area schools for teachers to introduce students to the rich diversity of American society. And some of the people on the board who were mothers and students and faculty from our university got involved in trying to raise money for books to give free of charge to area schools so that local children could read books that were written by authors of color. They could see protagonists of color.
0: In addition to Reading in Color, we have addressed the issue of racism by having peaceful demonstrations. We have been intentional about bringing those issues to the

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0: Houndmouth out with the new record Lordy, July 10th. That was Tiger Blood on WNRN and Fantagram, When I'm Small from 2010. It's Jeff Sweatman. 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
0: I had the chance to interview Brother Wallace before he opened for St. Paul and the Broken Bones in Richmond. You'll hear that interview as we get closer to Brother Wallace performing at Red Wing next month. He's also at Floyd Fest in July. Great band, very engaging fellow. His debut full-length record, Electric Love, is just out. And he was once the backup singer for The Heavy, but now step into the front of the stage with Who's That on WNRN.

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2: 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I'm Jeff Swetman, highlighting 2022-related tracks all week for WNRN's 30th anniversary. That was the year Zach Bryan released a live album. Also the same year, he released his major label debut, American Heartbreak, after a couple of previous self-produced studio albums. So he was all of 26 at the time, selling out Red Rocks, and he recorded a live album there called All My Homies Hate Ticketmaster. Here's one of the many big sing-alongs from that show, Traveling Man, Zach Bryan, on Live at 5 on WNRN.

Can a mountain exist before it is washed to the sea? Yes, and how many years can some people exist before they're allowed to be free? Yes, and how many times can a man turn his head and pretend that he just doesn't

up before he can see the sky. Yes, and how many ears must one man have?

while. While I'm sitting here contemplating fate, while I'm waiting for that third.